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0: 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Let me check.
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0: Way more fly, smooth, quiet as this
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0: cat.
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0: Moving, shaking, begging like I'm Steph. 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
0: All these rappers still, I remain unimpressed. Diamond showers every time I take a breath. If Styles is cash,
1: you
0: being dead deep. Stashy brought some boogie and his chest. Joking, passing ace to seven test. At the hobby shop, wedding drinking mess.
1: They hot.
0: Bro, she love you, she just using me for sex. All my niggas nerds, they speaking tech. 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

0: 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It's the Laser Lord Light Rider Ish Boogie at your service. They pull biscuits out, but they ain't make me nervous. Things so round, I ask God, what have I done to deserve this? Starship Troopers, Hardbop Loopers, who's cooler than the Stelly Squad? 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I'm fake proof. I seduced the princess, took gold at the Drip Olympics. 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
1: 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Moonlight. Demon surfing across the thick green felt. Fast. Pray for witness to the gods that we knelt. Pray. 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